0: Corey King, Co Wetzel. It's Rocky Mountain Low on Country Nights Live. We've got Jordan Davis with Luke Bryan up next. And, you know, Jordan Davis is tough, but not that tough.
1: I love to hunt and fish, but I'm not like Survivor Man. 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You give me a duck blind and a shotgun or a fishing pole, I can make it work. If you drop me out there with nothing, I'm out.
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21: 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This is my first time calling, so I was seeing if I could get through.
22: 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You just wanted to test the system?
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22: All right, hold on. Let's get the approval test meter. All right, and calibrating. All right, we're good. Everything's good. Everything functions.
21: Nice.
22: I don't know, just go with it, man.
23: Bubba literally just pressed the button. Said, okay, yeah, we're good. All right, come on back. Yeah, you're good. Come on. Yeah, you're good. Yeah, keep going.
24: Okay, looks like everything is where it needs to be.
23: Yeah.
24: On the count of three, give me the tone. One more time. One, two, three.
23: 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Yes. All right, sir. Thank you.
21: Thanks. Awesome.
23: All right.
21: Oh, nice.
22: All right, brother. You have a good one.
21: Thank you.
22: Take care. Bye-bye.
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9: A Better Life with Dr. Sanjay Gupta.
27: If you are struggling with substance abuse, alcohol, pills, whatever it may be, first of all, it's nothing to be ashamed of. We know addiction is a brain disease, and we also know getting into recovery can be tough. Also, in case this helps, I want to tell you about a new study at a Harvard School of Public Health, which found that spiritual belief, the idea of a steady religious practice, had a protective effect from addiction. Experts we talked to told us there were probably a few reasons why this might be the case. Number one, excessive drug and alcohol use would not be the norm in a religious community, and people want to fit in. Two, a belief in a higher power provides people with hope and solace, great foils for addiction. And three, and I think there's some merit to this, regular attendance in a faith community also provides connection. Just like in AA, camaraderie and social support is often what you need. I'm Dr. Sanjay Gupta, helping you live a better life.

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0: 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Make sure you're waking up with us tomorrow morning. What's it going to be? 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

0: 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It's Big D and Bubba. Make sure you're waking up with us tomorrow morning. What's it going to be? More music, more laughs?
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0: 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It's Big D and Bubba. Make sure you're back with us tomorrow morning.
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0: 95.5 WSM. It's Big D and Bubba. Make sure you're waking up with us tomorrow morning. What's it going to be? More music? More laughs?
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Okay, so if Tuesday wasn't the best of days, good news, it's over. It's a brand new day. We're moving on to Wednesday. I'm happy about that. Happy you're here, too. My name is Dane. This is Miranda Lambert. We are 95.5 WSM. County

0: 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And, well, we appreciate that. 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

have to put out a second mortgage to see Alan Jackson's final show over Nissan Stadium. The resale prices are ridiculous. 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

So Keith Urban said to play the Opry later on tonight, part of a big Don Williams tribute show. Don Williams, a big influence on Keith Urban. Taking my kid to that show. The second time he's been to the Opry, the first time he fell in love, he's going to love it even more tonight, I'm sure. We're looking forward to it. John Party is on 95.5 WSM.

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Okay, so I'm not really the yard selling type, but I keep hearing about this big yard sale over at Sylvan Park happening this weekend, like 40 houses combined to sell stuff. If that's your thing, you might want to check it out. Just saying. 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
6: Hello, Langley in the studio with us. It is wild in here. We got cats and dogs and the whole thing. You get your dogs from the pound?
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7: Yeah, I did.
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7: That was really my first audience, honestly. I played a lot of I'm not kidding you. I'd crawl up to the top of our barn and put my headphones on and have my little CD player strapped to my pants, whatever I was wearing.
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8: Where's Ella? Oh, she's out singing to the cows again.
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7: live,
8: those
7: when
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So I'm not going to pretend like I'm in the know and privy to all the behind-the-scenes information, but we do know, because he posted on social media, Morgan Wallen is back in the studio making new music. 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

0: 95.5 WSM. Okay, I'm going to try to give you a long story in 20 seconds. Okay, Lainey Wilson grew up a huge Tim McGraw fan. Wrote him a fan letter when she was a little girl, right? Well, we fast forward some years later. Lainey Wilson's a big-time country star. She meets Tim McGraw for the first time at CMA Fest this weekend, and they talked about that letter. This video is floating around online. Find it. I promise you, you're going to love it.
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Probably so, right?

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11: We watched the show. We love the show. And my wife's like, you should post something. And I'm always like, I hate posting stuff. She's like, just you should post something about Survivor. So I posted this thing, and it started growing. I had so many people hit me up thinking I was going to do Survivor that it actually led to the Survivor casting guy reached out to me and asked about it. And maybe down the road somewhere. I don't know. It's hardcore, man. I'm not a very good sleeper to begin with. Being out there sleeping outside in the cold.
12: And also, just think,
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11: 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Like, when I don't sleep well, I am a beast. And my 14-year-old Jordan, she's like, Dad, I'm afraid you just do what you do here at home, which you feel crazy, and you're gonna say something absolutely crazy, and get canceled.
12: You'd be done.
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Okay, so everybody's just working their fingers to the bone. A lot of people working two jobs just to get by. The stress level in 2026 is pretty high. How about we give you a little bit of a break and we send you out to Vegas to see Kenny. 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
1: We're doing a demolition derby. Me and Bubba, head to head.
0: So excited. Mano y mano, baby.
1: That's right, man. We'll talk with some of the organizers about that tomorrow. Plus, your chance to go see Jody Messina. We'll have those tickets for you. Also, Kenny Chesney in Vegas, the Sphere. Another chance. You get qualified. It's all tomorrow. Big D and Bubba.

It's okay. It's fine. In case you're wondering how the phone is doing, you know, the one that Morgan Wallen threw across the stage the other night. A security guard was holding it, and he got it and just chunked it. Well, the family says they recovered the phone. It's fine. It was a big misunderstanding. They understand why he might have done that. So, there you go. Case closed, okay? Shane Prophet, Luke Bryan on the way. 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You said

real facts in between songs, like researchers saying that preschoolers ask around 70 questions a day. My kids are a lot older now, but I do remember them asking way more than 70. They could ask 70 before we even backed out of the driveway.

So it's another last chance contest. I shot a going to see Nate Smith over at the Ryman. That show coming up on the 17th. Amy has your hookup 12 o'clock later on this afternoon here at 95.5 WSM.

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That one hits different on my birthday. I'm just saying. It's Toby, 95.5 WSM. What's happening? It's Dave, Luke Bryan, Luke Combs, both on the way. Dustin Lynch now.

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95.5 WSM. So if you've ever worked in the food service industry, this is no surprise. Restaurants say that a lot of people complain just in hopes of getting a free meal. Funny how the food's terrible, but you get the plate back and it looks like it's been pressure washed.

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Yeah, your uncle and I made quite a pair, flying F-15s through hostile air. He went down, but they missed me by a hair. He'd always stop right there and say,

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5: 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Mm-hmm. Oh. 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

So a lady in California was cleaning out her garage, specifically the freezer in a garage, and you're not going to believe what she found. 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

Okay, so I have questions. By the way, I'm Dave. We're 95.5 WSM. Here's what I'm wondering about. A woman in California cleaning out her garage and just happened to discover 20 sticks of live dynamite in her freezer. 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How does that happen? 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

0: Okay, so I learned something new today. 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

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We all can agree on that, but it's going to sound even better when you see him in Vegas at the Sphere when we send you there, all expenses paid. Oh, yeah, we're going to make that happen. Your next shot of winning with Big Knee and Bubba later this morning.

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1: 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We're going to talk with some of the organizers about that tomorrow. Plus, your chance to go see Jody Messina. We'll have those tickets for you. Also, Kenny Chesney in Vegas, the Sphere. 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It's all tomorrow. 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
4: Breast cancer is the most common cancer among women in the world. And according to a new study out of the University of Washington School of Medicine, an estimated 3.5 million cases a year are expected by 2050. Now, the good news is we've gotten so much better at screening, earlier detection, and cutting-edge treatments in many countries, including here in the United States. But even here in America, black women have a death rate from breast cancer that is 40% higher than white women, a disparity that exists despite our world-class treatment infrastructure. So what can you do to lower your risk? Eat less red meat? Try your best to manage your blood sugar and your weight? Exercise is really important. Cut back on drinking, quit smoking. And remember this, you should start getting mammograms. At what age? 40. That's when you should start. I'm Dr. Sanjay Gupta, helping you live a better life.
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0: for our buddy Justin Moore, taking a bit of a break from the road to focus on his health. 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
1: Really, it's none of our business, but he made that announcement yesterday. Best thoughts and prayers going out to him. Hopefully he comes back healthy and soon.
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Also, a piece of history is going away in Franklin, a 100-year-old bridge over at East Main Street. It's about to be retired. The bridge across the Harpeth is going to be replaced at the beginning of the summer. The old bridge is safe, just not up to current codes and all that. New one should be finished around 2028.

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11: If you are struggling with substance abuse, alcohol, pills, whatever it may be, first of all, it's nothing to be ashamed of. We know addiction is a brain disease, and we also know getting into recovery can be tough. Also, in case this helps, I want to tell you about a new study out of Harvard School of Public Health, which found that spiritual belief, the idea of a steady religious practice, had a protective effect from addiction. Experts we talked to told us there were probably a few reasons why this might be the case. Number one, excessive drug and alcohol use would not be the norm in a religious community, and people want to fit in. Two, a belief in a higher power provides people with hope and solace. Great foils for addiction. And three, and I think there's some merit to this, regular attendance in a faith community also provides connection. Just like in AA, camaraderie and social support is often what you need. I'm Dr. Sanjay Gupta, helping you live a better life.
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14: 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Oh. 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
1: Hello, Langley in the studio with us. It is wild in here. We got cats and dogs and the whole thing. You get your dogs from the pound?
2: So animals have just always been such a big, mm-hmm. big part of my life, and I've always wanted to.
1: Did you grow up on a farm at all?
2: Yeah.
1: You did?
2: Yeah, I did.
1: Cattle?
2: That was really my first audience, honestly. I played a lot of I'm not kidding you. I'd crawl up to the top of our barn and put my headphones on and have my little CD player strapped to my pants. Whatever I was wearing.
3: Yeah, it's awesome.
2: And just get up there and 200 head of cattle kind of looks like 200 head of people if you squint real good.
3: Where's Ella? Oh, she's out singing to the cows again.
1: There she is.
2: Yeah. Well, that was the time. It's like, go outside and don't come back in until we say, you know.
3: Yes,
2: when
3: I
2: you
3: miss
2: live,
3: those
2: when you
3: days.
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14: A better life with Dr. Sanjay Gupta.
15: 20 years ago, the average attention span was about 2.5 minutes. Today, it's just 47 seconds. Pretty disconcerting. That's according to new research out of UC Irvine. But really, this isn't our fault, at least not entirely. We can blame technology and the world around us. Attention, it turns out, is not an unlimited resource. You only have so much of it to give. Start paying more attention to what times of the day you seem to be at your mental peak. Try to knock out the more complicated stuff during that time. It's also important to take breaks every so often so you can more easily lock in when you're trying to concentrate. One expert said, even trying to visualize where you want to end your day with everything all wrapped up or with tons left to do, that can act as a real motivator. I'm Dr. Sanjay Gupta, helping you live a better life.
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2: Hello, Langley in the studio with us. It is wild in here. We got cats and dogs and the whole thing. You get your dogs from the pound?
8: So animals have just always been such a big, big part of my life, and I've always wanted to.
2: Did you grow up on a farm at all?
8: Yeah.
2: You did?
8: Yeah, I did.
2: Cattle?
8: That was really my first audience, honestly. I played a lot of I'm not kidding you. I'd crawl up to the top of our barn and put my headphones on and have my little CD player strapped to my pants, whatever I was wearing.
2: Yeah,
1: that's awesome.
8: And just get up there, and 200 head of cattle kind of looks like 200 head of people if you went real good.
1: Where's Ella? Oh, she's out singing to the cows again.
2: There she is.
8: Yeah. Well, that was the time. It's like, go outside and don't come back in until we say, you know.
1: Yes,
8: when
1: I
8: you
1: miss
8: live,
1: those
8: when you
1: days.
8: Live in the country, they take advantage of that.
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13: 20 years ago, the average attention span was about 2.5 minutes. Today, it's just 47 seconds. Pretty disconcerting. That's according to new research out of UC Irvine. But really, this isn't our fault, at least not entirely. We can blame technology and the world around us. Attention, it turns out, is not an unlimited resource. You only have so much of it to give. Start paying more attention to what times of the day you seem to be at your mental peak. Try to knock out the more complicated stuff during that time. It's also important to take breaks every so often so you can more easily lock in when you're trying to concentrate. One expert said, even trying to visualize where you want to end your day with everything all wrapped up or with tons left to do, that can act as a real motivator. I'm Dr. Sanjay Gupta, helping you live a better life.
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0: there. You're caller number 9. You got tickets. What's your name? Hi there.
1: I'm good. This is Brandon, Ashland City.
0: Hey, Brandon out in Ashland City. Kind of my area. What's happening, brother? Congrats. You got tickets for Jody Messina. It's going to be at the Truth.
1: All right.
0: Yeah, man. What you doing today? You got you working outside at all?
1: I'm not going to get out too much today. It's supposed to be really hot.
0: Hot today, hot tomorrow too.
1: I'm tired, man.
0: No, good for you. Yeah, well, don't blame you. It's in the AC. You're gonna have a great time, Jody Messina. You hang on, and thanks for listening. We'll do it again tomorrow. Another chance to win here. 95.5
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9: Yeah, what's
8: How's
9: up, man?
8: Going? This is my first time calling, so I was seeing if I could get through.
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9: All right, hold on. Let's get the approval test meter. All right, and calibrating. All right, we're good. Everything's good. Everything functions.
8: Nice.
9: I don't know, just go with it, man.
10: Bubba literally just pressed the button.
9: Said, okay, yeah, we're good. All right, come on back. Yeah, you're good. Come on. Yeah, you're good. Yeah, keep going.
11: Okay, looks like everything is where it needs to be.
9: Yeah.
11: On the count of three, give me the tone. One more time. 1, 2, 3.
9: All right. Yes. All right, sir. Thank you.
8: Thanks. Awesome.
9: All right.
8: Oh, nice. Nice.
9: All right, brother. You have a good one.
8: Thank you.
9: Take care. Bye-bye.
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17: A Better Life with Dr. Sanjay Gupta.
18: If you are struggling with substance abuse, alcohol, pills, whatever it may be, first of all, it's nothing to be ashamed of. We know addiction is a brain disease, and we also know getting into recovery can be tough. Also, in case this helps, I want to tell you about a new study at a Harvard School of Public Health, which found that spiritual belief, the idea of a steady religious practice, had a protective effect from addiction. Experts we talked to told us there were probably a few reasons why this might be the case. Number one, excessive drug and alcohol use would not be the norm in a religious community, and people want to fit in. Two, a belief in a higher power provides people with hope and solace, great foils for addiction. And three, and I think there's some merit to this, regular attendance in a faith community also provides connection. Just like in AA, camaraderie and social support is often what you need. I'm Dr. Sanjay Gupta, helping you live a better life.
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25: West Loop, 40 eastbound before 65 West, accident blocks the right lane. Greenwood, Gallatin Avenue, single lanes between West Eastland Avenue and Seymour Avenue due to road work. Donaldson, Briley Parkway northbound, reports of a crash past Lebanon Pike. I'm Christy O'Brien.
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Well, it's that time of year, you know, you get into summer and some football camps, and if you are looking for some help with that, get you taken care of. Tennessee Titans youth football camp is going to be at CPA, Christ Presbyterian Academy. 7:30 start Friday. It's $108.

95.5 WSM with Big E and Bubba. Coming up, Amy has your chance to win tickets for Nate Smith. That show, he's doing two shows, actually, at Historic Ryman Auditorium, so she'll have your chance to win. Coming up in the noon hour today.

So our forecast is, it's just going to be kind of that sticky, steamy stuff, man. It's going to be hot. 95 today. Heat index, the triple digits. So just heads up. So it's going to be hot tomorrow, too. Another 95-degree day. Sunny skies. Yeah.

0: 95.5 WSM. Good morning. Good morning. So the World Cup is expected to be the most watched sporting event ever. We have the Team Japan in town. So they're different cities across America where they kind of call it like their kind of their base camp where they kind of, you know, train and practice, kind of get acclimated and whatnot. And it's all across the U.S. Anyway, we have Japan here. And the a lot of different places to watch. Plaza Mariachi, they're doing a big kickoff party on tomorrow. Also, Nashville SC, the U.S. men's national team, they're doing match days. So, Geodis Park, also at Centennial Park. So, it'll be June 12th and the 25th, and then also June 19th at Centennial. So, anyway, it's pretty exciting. It's something a little different for us. It's not a banjo playing and a honky-tonk, which we get a lot of. So, we'll take it. All right, good morning. We got more music next. 95.5 WSM.
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6: 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Hello.
7: Yeah, what's
6: How's
7: up, man?
6: This is my first time calling, so I was seeing if I could get through.
7: That was it? You just wanted to test the system?
8: You made it.
6: Yeah.
7: All right, hold on. Let's get the approval test meter. All right, and calibrating. All right, we're good. Everything's good. Everything functions.
6: Nice.
7: I don't know, just go with it, man.
8: Bubba literally just pressed the button. Said, okay, yeah, we're good. All right, come on awesome. Back. Yeah, you're good. Come on. Yeah, you're good. Yeah, keep going.
9: Okay, looks like everything is where it needs to be.
8: Yeah.
9: On the count of three, give me the tone one more time. One, two, three.
8: All right. Yes. All right, sir. Thank you.
6: Thanks. Awesome.
8: All right.
6: Oh, nice.
7: All right, brother. You have a good one.
6: Thank you.
7: Take care. Bye-bye.
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14: Breast cancer is the most common cancer among women in the world. And according to a new study out of the University of Washington School of Medicine, an estimated 3.5 million cases a year are expected by 2050. Now, the good news is we've gotten so much better at screening, earlier detection, and cutting-edge treatments in many countries, including here in the United States. But even here in America, black women have a death rate from breast cancer that is 40% higher than white women, a disparity that exists despite our world-class treatment infrastructure. So what can you do to lower your risk? 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And remember this, you should start getting mammograms. At what age? 40. That's when you should start. I'm Dr. Sanjay Gupta, helping you live a better life.
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1: I'm WSMV4 First Alert Meteorologist Stefano DiPietro. Today's a First Alert Weather Day because of excessive heat and humidity expected across the mid-state. Good sunshine this afternoon, high temperatures in the 90s with a heat index near, if not over, 100 degrees today. 95.5.

We've all seen the videos of the Sphere in Vegas, and pretty cool, and probably seen maybe Kenny Chesney. He has already played it. We got a chance for you to go back and see him. That is coming up another three chances today. Get qualified. Those code words on the way.

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1: Home of Big D and Bubba in the morning. I'm Amy Page. Woo! 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

is down. Bill Cody was the one that got away. Bill Cody, 67 years old, like a country broadcasting legend, passed away. Coffee Country and Cody, you might have known him from that, or maybe the Opry, but Jake Owen and Dierks Bentley and, gosh, Carly Pearce, so many hurting today and sending lots of love and prayers.

on Percy Priest, wherever. Well, how do you feel about Vegas and at the Sphere and Kenny Chesney July 11th? If you like the idea of that, you best be here after 11 o'clock, okay? We'll make it happen, WSM.

0: 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Tune in tomorrow for Throwback Thursday. Gotta love it. Gonna pull out the record player. It's gonna be awesome.
1: Yeah, plus World Cup starting. The guys from Japan are in town. Excited. See, we'll get all into that. Plus, tomorrow, your chance to win tickets for this gal, Miss Jody Messina. You'll be singing along every song, and you could be headed off to Vegas. That big old round thing called the Sphere. Another chance to get qualified for that trip tomorrow. 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
0: Zach Top, okay? You don't think he's going to pull out all the stops, do you? In Nashville, of course, he is October 30th at Bridgestone, and we are not going to let you miss that show. 5 o'clock tonight. 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

right, who's on their way to Bonnaroo? I know somebody is because, well, Bonnaroo's happening. It's officially starting tomorrow. Thankfully, they've stopped construction there. But 737-9500.

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6: No.
5: 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Oh. 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

0: Okay, Debbie at the Franklin Library is reminding you that it's air conditioned,
1: yes,
0: right?
1: Yes, it is.
0: And Debbie's there.
1: And I'm there. You should come by and read one day.
0: Are you kidding? You'd really let me
1: Absolutely.
0: Do that?
1: You bet.
0: Oh, my. Hold on. We got to talk. This is like a dream come true, but you've got to start paying attention. It's 11 o'clock. That means before 12. You hopefully in Vegas for Kenny Chesney.

0: us. That's us. Yeah, we won the trip to see Kenny Chesney at the Sphere. Yeah, that's you checking into the Venetian Hotel, where you best be losing sleep. You don't waste a free hotel room, if you know what I mean. Wink, wink. Treat it like a second honeymoon, okay? You got to keep it interesting. You got two more songs, and then at least try Kenny Chesney at the Sphere in Vegas.
1: We got winners. We got losers. Chain smokers and boozers. And we got yuppies. We got bikers. We've got...

0: been rubbing my belly for like last half hour. Ask me why. To bring you good luck, like Buddha.
1: Kenny Chesney at Sphere Las Vegas. Here's your national text keyword for your chance to win.
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0: All right, the number you're gonna want to text is 95819 for a chance to see Kenny Chesney at the Sphere in Vegas. The word is Saints, S-A-I-N-T-S. Text Saints to 95819. Neither one of us are. You still belong in Vegas. Saints, 95819. Good luck.

time, but you know what? I don't do what other people do because, you know, I care about you and not getting in trouble. Saints. You want to see Kenny Chesney at the Sphere in Vegas. What an incredible experience.

0: 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Tune in tomorrow for Throwback Thursday. Gotta love it. Gonna pull out the record player. It's gonna be awesome.
1: Plus World Cup starting. The guys from Japan are in town. Excited? See, we'll get all into that. Plus, tomorrow, your chance to win tickets for this gal, Miss Jody Messina. You'll be singing along every song, and you could be headed off to Vegas. That big old round thing called the Sphere. Another chance to get qualified for that trip tomorrow. 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

out to the tow truck driver who's taking my kid's car over to Import Specialist Services right now. Blew a tire, Shelby Avenue. That was fun. Probably very scary for me and my kid. Anyway, you've got a trip to Vegas in case you missed it. Kenny Chesney at the Sphere hanging. Don't worry. I got you. In 3, 2, 1.

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These are some words that people use to describe Bill Cody, legendary DJ. Somebody who makes me want to be a bit of an on-air personality. He passed away. He was 67 years old. If you want to do something special for him and his family,

reaching out. Angie listening in Nashville, also a big Bill Cody fan. Let's say he wasn't on 95.5. He was a long, long time ago, but he is a legend broadcasting, TV, radio, I mean, you name it. He was a friend that you could just, you know, listen to, and he'd tell amazing stories. A pillar in the country community, for sure. I remember watching him on GAC when I lived in New York. And if you want to know something you can do to help him, or his family, rather, donate to the Opry Trust Fund. That supports professionals in music and their families in times of crisis and medical need. And organ donation is important, too. He needed organs. My friend Jack could use an organ, and they'll be doing something special for him. For Bill Cody, Saturday at the Opry.

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Brian in Pittsburgh, right? With Morgan Wallen, 95.5 WSM. We know that the phones were thrown. What we don't know is, did anybody get hit in the face? I'm just wondering if there'll be like a lawsuit. I'm not saying, just saying.

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4: Hello, Langley in the studio with us. It is wild in here. We got cats and dogs and the whole thing. You get your dogs from the pound?
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5: That was really my first audience, honestly. I played a lot of I'm not kidding you. I'd crawl up to the top of our barn and put my headphones on and have my little CD player strapped to my pants, whatever I was wearing.
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5: 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It's like, go outside and don't come back in until we say, you know.
6: Yes,
5: I miss those days. When you live in the country, they take advantage of that.
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11: A Better Life with Dr. Sanjay Gupta.
12: People have started using AI for all sorts of things, but I cannot think of an area where the stakes are higher than your health. First of all, I'll tell you this. I know doctors who have cracked some seemingly impossible cases with the help of AI, so it can be a powerful tool. But AI can also hallucinate, provide bad advice, and be just as confident when it does that. If you do decide to plug any personal medical information into one of these chatbots, you should know that while the companies that created them have robust privacy protections in place, they are not bound by HIPAA, like your healthcare provider is. Whatever the advice presented to you, take it with a degree of healthy skepticism. Always get a second opinion. And remember, if you ever experience concerning symptoms, skip the AI consult and head straight to the ER. I'm Dr. Sanjay Gupta, helping you live a better life.
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0: passionate about, you know, preserving our farmland, especially with all these data centers supposedly moving in. 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
1: In the last 10 years, like 158,000 farms have gone away, and that sucks. And I feel like that's not what this country's about.
0: It really isn't. So the MacArthur brand that he created, you go buy a hat, it's going to help support farmland. And if you're looking for tickets for Nate Smith, that's coming up too.

delightful here at the Beer Cave, live from the Twice Daily down the block from where you're working. Okay, that might be a lie, but I really do have tickets for you to be at Ryman June 17th, 737-9500. Caller 7, you want to see Nate Smith? 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Well, then, hey, good luck. 737-9500, caller 7.

0: Amy Page, and we got your tickets for Nate Smith. We got them all week, so don't worry. But right now, my buddy Chris, who's Kentucky Fried, listening in Bardstown, is scored these tickets to go see him over at the Ryman, and he puts on such a good show. So Chris has never seen him. I just got to tell you that, like, Nate Smith has so much energy, and the name of the tour is Long Live Country Rock and Roll, because his music rocks, so it's going to be, you know, a major deal.
1: It's going to be rocking, yes.
0: I'm doing the rock sign. I'm doing that right now.
1: Oh, I can see it.
0: And I'm sticking my tongue out when I do that.
1: The Kiss. Yeah, it's like Kiss.
0: Yes, exactly, without the makeup.
1: without the makeup and the platform.
0: No, I got the platform boots on, but not the makeup.
1: Oh, okay.
0: Okay.
1: All right.
0: You're fun. I love it. You can have a great night. It's June 17th. It's at the Ryman. And I just thank you so much for listening. I so appreciate you putting up with the likes of me.
1: Oh, anytime. Have you got all my information?
0: Nope. I'm going to get that right now. I mean, I'm good, but I'm not that good. I'm no Big D and Bubba.
1: Okay, I was Hold up.
0: So, we got more tickets for you tomorrow. Speaking of Big D and Bubba, 9 o'clock, they're going to get you into Jody Messina at The Truth. But Tim McGraw, new Blake Shelton, and more next.
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7: A better life with Dr. Sanjay Gupta.
8: 20 years ago, the average attention span was about 2.5 minutes. Today, it's just 47 seconds. Pretty disconcerting. That's according to new research out of UC Irvine. But really, this isn't our fault, at least not entirely. We can blame technology and the world around us. Attention, it turns out, is not an unlimited resource. You only have so much of it to give. Start paying more attention to what times of the day you seem to be at your mental peak. Try to knock out the more complicated stuff during that time. It's also important to take breaks every so often so you can more easily lock in when you're trying to concentrate. One expert said, even trying to visualize where

0: Where you want to end your day with everything all wrapped up or with tons left to do. That can act as a real motivator. I'm Dr. Sanjay Gupta, helping you live a better life.
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2: Are you doing the Survivor show?
3: We watched the show. We love the show. And my wife's like, you should post something. And I'm always like, I hate posting stuff. She's like, just you should post something about Survivor. So I posted this thing, and it started growing. I had so many people hit me up thinking I was going to do Survivor that it actually led to the Survivor casting guy reached out to me and asked about it. And maybe down the road somewhere. I don't know. It's hardcore, man. I'm not a very good sleeper to begin with. Being out there sleeping outside in the cold.
4: And also just think
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3: 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Like, when I don't sleep well, I am a beast. And my 14-year-old Jordan, she's like, Dad, I'm afraid you just do what you do here at home, which you feel crazy, and you're going to say something absolutely crazy,
4: yeah,
3: and get canceled.
4: Be done.
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1: Extreme heat and humidity here in the mid-state. I'm First Alert meteorologist Melanie Layden. Lots of sunshine today, temperatures in the 90s, but our feels-like temperatures will be in the 100s. It'll be the same way again tomorrow, so make sure to limit your time outdoors and stay hydrated.
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Bill Cody and his family. They're going to be doing a special tribute on Saturday at the Opry. Bill Cody was 67 years old, just an incredible talent, a warm personality, like a friend on the other side of the radio or TV. If you knew him, 737-9500, I'd love to hear from you. Absolutely. And we have no doubt in our mind anybody had to speak on his behalf. Meeting his maker, WSM.

0: Could you let him in anyway?
1: I can't leave you sad like that. 95.5. Not when it's like 90 degrees here in Nashville. And I mean, even the hot chicken's complaining. 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

0: Sam with Big D and Bubba. Tune in tomorrow for Throwback Thursday. Gotta love it. Gonna pull out the record player. It's gonna be awesome.
1: Yeah, plus World Cup starting. The guys from Japan are in town. Excited. See, I will get all into that. Plus, tomorrow, your chance to win tickets for this gal, Miss Jody Messina. You'll be singing along every song, and you could be headed off to Vegas. That big old round thing called the Sphere. Another chance to get qualified for that trip tomorrow. 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

Before you run out for lunch, see if you can grab some water, cold water, okay, and bring it with you. 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

obsessed with your phone, you are in danger of missing once-in-a-lifetime opportunities. 1 in 10 people say they miss things that are so important because they're obsessed with looking at their phone. 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

79 degrees. It is a good day for some iced tea. National Iced Tea Day. Who's got the best? Bread and Company, which used to be over in the Bellmead area, had the best, like, fruit tea. Anyway, go run into McAllister's. 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
2: Do you recognize that voice? Okay, that's Alan Jackson, who we know will see Nissan on June 27th for that Last Call concert. We're going to throw it back with AJ next, and then I think

0: Opry debut. He extended the invitation.
1: Did you accept the invitation?
2: Yes, sir, I accept the invitation.
1: Okay, well, great.
2: Thank you, Uncle Hat.
1: Did you say it?
2: No, it's happy to hear.
1: That'll be a big event that you'll always remember.
0: Okay, how cool was that? Alan Jackson's niece, Carlisle Wright, making her Opry debut. And that, again, is June 28th.

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I love it. I want some more. 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

0: Opry tonight, and Keith Urban's going to be there. Tell him we're excited for the new album for Flow State if you see him.
1: If I get to see him, who am I to get to meet him?
0: Girl, you've met more celebrities than I have. You've got more stories on them than TMZ. That y'all rock.

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15: Have you ever noticed that you mostly breathe through one nostril at a time? Even when you're not sick, even when your allergies aren't bothering you. The body actually switches the dominant nostril as frequently as every 2 hours while we're awake. That's according to Adam Taylor, an anatomy professor at Lancaster University in the UK. This alternating cycle is automatic. It's regulated subconsciously by the hypothalamus in the brain, he said. Your body does this to give each nostril a chance to rest and repair so they don't get too dried out, which could make it easier for pathogens and inflammation to cause damage. Now, Taylor also said studies suggest the left nostril may be more dominant, and when the right nostril is dominant, the body is in a more alert or even stressed state. Who knew? Pretty fascinating stuff. I'm Dr. Sanjay Gupta, helping you live a better life.
16: He's got ties. He's got socks. Give him a gift that really rocks. Treat your dad to a $5,000 basement barbecue or backyard upgrade. Pop gets to pick. 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

you've been to the Sphere and you've already seen Kenny Chesney's show, it's completely different than what it was the last time. Plus, we're going to be paying for it this time. 95.5 WSN, give you a good excuse to go out and find yourself a cute little bathing suit to wear poolside at Venetian if you want to be in Vegas on us. Be here after four today. Yeah.

Let me ask you something. If you had a pool, okay, like, would you be cold? Because it's so hot. Like, it's almost, it feels like 100 degrees. H-E double hockey sticks, Hawk. How would you feel about, like, somebody, my buddy Jacob, the Amazon driver, running in the backyard and doing a quick dip?

at the Opry tonight with Trisha Yearwood and Keith Urban, and so many going to be there. But there's something special that's going to be happening on Saturday that no matter where you are, you might want to tune in and watch. I'll tell you more next.

0: and radio. I mean, Country Radio Hall of Fame for broadcasting. And even more important than any of that, anytime somebody talks about him, they mention what a good soul he was. He was a good storyteller. Felt like they were listening to someone who was talking to a friend across the kitchen table. We strive for that. He wasn't a DJ. He was a neighbor. And when he talked to the celebrities, it was just the same thing. And he was a good listener. And that's what people loved about him. I remember seeing him on GAC when I lived in New York the first time. We're talking about Bill Cody, who passed away, 67 years old. And he was magic. And then when I moved here, I would sneak over to the Opryland Hotel so I could look in the studio on the glass. And I'd duck because I didn't want to distract him. And he looked so at ease as he sounded. He is so missed. And it's a day where you got to kind of hope that you can just be a little bit more like him, because he was pretty amazing. So to his family and his friends who knew him and loved him and whom he loved back, we are so sorry. And we're thinking of him. You can make a contribution to the Opry Trust. That would be very helpful. Also, sign up as an organ donor, which is something he could have definitely used. Big supporters of the organ donor programs. 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
10: Colleague of mine was telling me the other day about how their Instagram feed is filled with videos, most of them kind of funny, about how grandparents and friends tend to bulldoze new parents out of the way to get to see their baby. As a dad of three daughters, I know how life really does become all about them the moment those kids are born. But I also know parents are still people, too, who need their own attention beyond being mom or dad. And moms, in particular in those early years, can feel especially invisible in the eyes of other people. So what can you do to stop contributing to what is known as maternal invisibility? Women we spoke to said these two things were the most helpful. When people stopped to ask how they could best support them, number one, or when they took the initiative to handle certain tasks that obviously needed to be done. I'm Dr. Sanjay Gupta, helping you live a better life.
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13: Jordan Davis is in the studio, and I think for the first time ever, I think possibly, we're not going to mention your beard.
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1: Extreme heat and humidity here in the mid-state. I'm First Alert meteorologist Melanie Layden. Lots of sunshine today, temperatures in the 90s, but our feels-like temperatures will be in the 100s. It'll be the same way again tomorrow, so make sure to limit your time outdoors and stay hydrated.
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it. Just remember, if anybody tells you you're too much, you're never too much. And that's why you deserve to be at Bridgestone October 30th for Zach Top. What? 5 o'clock tonight, we'll have your tickets.

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8: Making sure your kids get enough sleep. It's one of the most important things you can do for them as a parent, and yet it's often overlooked. Not only does sleep in the early years set the stage for mental and physical health, it also creates the foundation for how one sleeps later in life. That's according to the National Sleep Foundation. Now, that organization recommends 14 to 17 hours a night for newborns, 12 to 15 for infants, 11 to 14 for toddlers, 10 to 13 for preschoolers, and 9 to 11 for school-aged children. When it's age appropriate, start by talking to your kids about why sleep is important. It helps their body grow, helps their brains learn, helps their mood stay steady. Don't underestimate the importance of a routine. You can even narrate what you're doing step by step to help them along the way. I'm Dr. Sanjay Gupta, helping you live a better life.
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14: Hello, Langley in the studio with us. It is wild in here. We got cats and dogs and the whole thing. You get your dogs from the pound?
15: So animals have just always been such a big, big part of my life, and I've always wanted to.
14: Did you grow up on a farm at all?
15: Yeah.
14: You did?
15: Yeah, I did.
14: Cattle?
15: That was really my first audience, honestly. I played a lot of I'm not kidding you. I'd crawl up to the top of our barn and put my headphones on and have my little CD player strapped to my pants, whatever I was wearing.
14: Yeah,
16: that's awesome.
15: And just get up there, and 200 head of cattle kind of looks like 200 head of people if you went real good.
16: Where's Ella? Oh, she's out singing to the cows again.
14: There she is.
15: Yeah. Well, that was the time. It's like, go outside and don't come back in until we say, you know.
16: Yes,
15: when
16: I
15: you
16: miss
15: live,
16: those
15: when you
16: days.
15: Live in the country, they take advantage of that.
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Show, 95.5. The new album on the way, Banks of the Trinity. That'll be 2 weeks from this Friday. And the banks of, well, Valley View out there in Calista in White House. Those banks have seen more than enough rain and water after yesterday. The trickle-down effect, the struggle is real out there in White House.

to go out on a limb and say somebody in your car is either a Taylor Swift or a Toy Story fan, or maybe both for good reason, right? Big Toy Story 5 around the corner. Randy Newman. Yeah, you know, he created the original song for Toy Story, Friend to Me. He and Taylor Swift getting together. I'll see you less than 10.

0: 877-9500, the number here in the studio. Hope you're having a great Wednesday. Thank you so much for letting us be a part of your day. It's going to be a good day when Taylor Swift and Randy Newman come together for the power of the next Toy Story movie. You know, Randy composed the original You've Got a Friend in Me. And they say that Taylor, you know, giving out another song for the movie, kind of a sign of her dipping her toe back into the country music world. Fingers crossed, right? Of course. Mary Beth in Goodlettsville on line 4. You'd be okay with that?
1: I'm not mad about it.
0: I love her either.
1: Whatever genre she does.
0: Yeah, well, they're going to tie in more into Jessie, you know, the cowgirl character.
1: Okay, yeah. I think it'll be good.
0: Yeah, I think so. We'll find out.
1: Yeah, huge Swifties.
0: Movie's coming out the 19th. Taylor Swift, the big premiere with everybody. And what did she get to do? She got to intro the man, Randy Newman, here, and then they sang together.
2: He's one of our friends, you know what I mean? I'm talking about Randy Newman.
0: There you go. So Randy Newman, Taylor singing it together. And then Taylor takes her own swing at the big premiere.
3: You got a friend in me. You got a friend in me.
0: It's like going back in time.

0: There you go. You got a friend. And Toy Story 5 in theaters. The 19th, coming up this month.
1: 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Tune in tomorrow for Throwback Thursday. Gotta love it. Gonna pull out the record player. It's gonna be awesome.
2: Yeah, plus the World Cup starting. The guys from Japan are in town. Excited? See, I will get all into that. Plus, tomorrow, your chance to win tickets for this gal, Miss Jody Messina. You'll be singing along every song, and you could be headed off to Vegas. That big old round thing called the Sphere. Another chance to get qualified for that trip tomorrow. 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
4: On the East Bank, a stalled vehicle blocking the right two lanes of I-24 eastbound just before Shelby Avenue. 40 westbound at the 2440 split. We have a crash there that is partially blocking the left lane. Murfreesboro Pike west of Kermit Drive near the airport, a crash. Also downtown 8th Avenue South at the Styx roundabout, a wreck reported. I'm Jay Harper.
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0: magnificent. And, you know, it just, it is. You anybody who has ever tried to grow a beard needs to just stop, because you will never, ever meet that level.
1: There's a lot of truth in what you just said. I got a beard trim this morning.
0: Did you really?
1: Before I came in here, yeah.
0: You have somebody who trims your beard on call.
1: Well, she cuts my hair, too. It's not just like, I don't have
0: to. Did you get a haircut this morning as well?
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2: What, would you get a haircut at home?
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1: I have forgot, dude. Hey, I'm still roughing it, right?
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8: Colleague of mine was telling me the other day about how their Instagram feed is filled with videos, most of them kind of funny, about how grandparents and friends tend to bulldoze new parents out of the way to get to see their baby. Now, as a dad of three daughters, I know how life really does become all about them the moment those kids are born. But I also know parents are still people, too, who need their own attention beyond being mom or dad. And moms, in particular in those early years, can feel especially invisible in the eyes of other people. So what can you do to stop contributing to what is known as maternal invisibility? Women we spoke to said these two things were the most helpful. When people stopped to ask how they could best support them, number one, or when they took the initiative to handle certain tasks that obviously needed to be done. I'm Dr. Sanjay Gupta, helping you live a better life.
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1: Extreme heat and humidity here in the mid-state. I'm First Alert meteorologist Melanie Layden. Lots of sunshine today. Temperatures in the 90s, but our feels-like temperatures will be in the 100s. It'll be the same way again tomorrow, so make sure to limit your time outdoors and stay hydrated.
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just talking about the big premiere of Toy Story 5. Taylor Swift on hand, of course, part of the soundtrack with Randy Newman. And then it's down to the wedding. Taylor Swift, they think that one of the two confirmed bridesmaids will be longtime buddy Selena Gomez, of course.

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0: Hey, Riley Green gives a warning, says, careful out there in the internet, guys. If there's a person named Riley Green messaging you, it's probably not me.
1: Oh, gosh. Hello, Riley Green.
0: Yeah, everybody calm down. That's the problem. There's so many scams right now. The FBI warns millions of dollars in scamming of fake artist accounts. You sure?

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3: In Williamson County, I-65 southbound at I-840. We have a crash there. It's been pushed over to the right shoulder. They are waiting on a tow truck there. 24 eastbound just before Briley Parkway south at exit 54. Still working to clear that wreck. In Bellmead, a crash. Harding Pike east of Woodmont Boulevard. 40 westbound at the 2440 split. A crash still blocking the left lane there. Also near the airport, Murfreesboro Pike west of Kermit Drive. A crash. I'm Jay Harper.
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11: A colleague of mine was telling me the other day about how their Instagram feed is filled with videos, most of them kind of funny, about how grandparents and friends tend to bulldoze new parents out of the way to get to see their baby. As a dad of three daughters, I know how life really does become all about them the moment those kids are born. But I also know parents are still people, too, who need their own attention beyond being mom or dad. And moms, in particular in those early years, can feel especially invisible in the eyes of other people. So what can you do to stop contributing to what is known as maternal invisibility? Women we spoke to said these two things were the most helpful. When people stopped to ask how they could best support them, number one, or when they took the initiative to handle certain tasks that obviously needed to be done. I'm Dr. Sanjay Gupta, helping you live a better life.
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15: So apparently they watched hours and hours and hours and hours of TikTok, and there is a surge in teen girls actually experiencing tics, as in Tourette syndrome tics. Mm-hmm. Oh. So they watch all these TikToks of people with Tourette's, and then they end up picking up the tics.
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0: 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Well, you know, Bonnaroo is firing up and rolling through the weekend. You know Bonnaroo, right?
1: No, I have not heard of that.
0: Well, you know, it's getting close to starting because if you step outside and take a big whiff of the air, you smell a breeze of BO and patchouli.
1: Oh. All right.
0: Comes right up I-24 from Manchester, right over there to Gallatin.
1: Okay. I'll have to see if I can smell that out, because, wow.
0: I think that's what I smell.

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You want to go see Kenny Chesney at the Sphere? That keyword less than 10 minutes away. It's time.

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5: In the Belle Meade area, a wreck reported Harding Pike east of Woodmont Boulevard. 65 southbound, the off-ramp to 840 down in Williamson County. A crash there is partially blocking that ramp. We've got an injury wreck, Jefferson Street at Dr. D.B. Todd Jr. Boulevard. I-40 eastbound at exit 245 in Wilson County. A crash has popped up. And also we have a wreck in Antioch, Murfreesboro Pike at Mount View Road. I'm Jay Harper.
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5: A colleague of mine was telling me the other day about how their Instagram feed is filled with videos, most of them kind of funny, about how grandparents and friends tend to bulldoze new parents out of the way to get to see their baby. As a dad of three daughters, I know how life really does become all about them the moment those kids are born. But I also know parents are still people, too, who need their own attention beyond being mom or dad. And moms, in particular in those early years, can feel especially invisible in the eyes of other people. So what can you do to stop contributing to what is known as maternal invisibility? Women we spoke to said these two things were the most helpful. When people stopped to ask how they could best support them, number one, or when they took the initiative to handle certain tasks that obviously needed to be done. I'm Dr. Sanjay Gupta, helping you live a better life.
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10: Are you doing the Survivor show?
11: We watched the show. We love the show. And my wife's like, you should post something. And I'm always like, I hate posting stuff. She's like, just you should post something about Survivor. So I posted this thing, and it started growing. I had so many people hit me up thinking I was going to do Survivor that it actually led to the Survivor casting guy reached out to me and asked about it. And maybe down the road somewhere. I don't know. It's hardcore, man. I'm not a very good sleeper to begin with. Being out there sleeping outside in the cold.
10: And also, just think,
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11: 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Like, when I don't sleep well, I am a beast. 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

You ever like copy and paste information for later so you have it and then you email it to yourself and then you forget that you emailed yourself and then you're sitting there and all of a sudden you hear the and then you go, oh, who's emailing me? Oh yeah, it's me emailing myself. Oh, anyway, come on, I'm not the only one. Hey, Zach, top tickets before 5:30.

0: 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Tune in tomorrow for Throwback Thursday. Gotta love it. Gonna pull out the record player. It's gonna be awesome.
1: Yeah, plus the World Cup starting. The guys from Japan are in town. Excited. See, I will get all into that. Plus, tomorrow, your chance to win tickets for this gal, Miss Jody Messina. You'll be singing along every song, and you could be headed off to Vegas. That big old round thing called the Sphere. Another chance to get qualified for that trip tomorrow. 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
4: A new crash reported 65 northbound, the off-ramp to I-440. It's partially blocked due to that crash. 65 southbound, the off-ramp to 840. It too partially blocked due to an accident in Williamson County. 40 eastbound approaching 4th Avenue. The crash there has been pushed over to the shoulder. 24 eastbound at the Blue Hole Road overpass, a crash. And in Murfreesboro, 24 westbound before I-840, the left shoulder is blocked due to a stall. I'm Jay Harper.
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13: Have you ever noticed that you mostly breathe through one nostril at a time? Even when you're not sick, even when your allergies aren't bothering you. The body actually switches the dominant nostril as frequently as every 2 hours while we're awake. That's according to Adam Taylor, an anatomy professor at Lancaster University in the UK. This alternating cycle is automatic. It's regulated subconsciously by the hypothalamus and the brain, he said. Your body does this to give each nostril a chance to rest and repair so they don't get too dried out, which could make it easier for pathogens and inflammation to cause damage. Now, Taylor also said studies suggest the left nostril may be more dominant, and when the right nostril is dominant, the body is in a more alert or even stressed state. Who knew? Pretty fascinating stuff. I'm Dr. Sanjay Gupta, helping you live a better life.
5: He's got ties. 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
1: Ella Langley in the studio with us. It is wild in here. We got cats and dogs and the whole thing. You get your dogs from the pound?
17: So animals have just always been such a big part of my life, and I've always wanted to.
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17: Yeah.
1: You did?
17: Yeah, I did.
1: Cattle?
17: That was really my first audience, honestly. I played a lot of I'm not kidding you. I'd crawl up the top of our barn and put my headphones on and have my little CD player strapped to my pants, whatever I was wearing.
1: Yeah,
18: that's awesome.
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0: Where's Ella? Oh, she's out singing to the cows again.
1: There she is.
17: Yeah. Well, that was the time. It's like, go outside and don't come back in until we say, you know.
0: Yes,
17: when
0: I
17: you
0: miss
17: live,
0: those
17: when you
0: days.
17: Live in the country, they take advantage of that.
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1: I love a first cast when the water's glass and the line starts to run. Well, that first sip of a cold beer when the working week's done. I love a twilight in the morning before the day wakes up.

0: So I always forget to mention when these tickets are, well, you know, available for you to win before they're even on sale. Win them before you can buy them. Is that even exciting to you guys? Or is it just winning the tickets?
1: That is exciting. It makes me feel like I'm special.
0: Okay. Well, I think you're special. I always think you're special. I'm sure you think I'm very special. Zach, top tickets. Those are yours if you're caller 7, 737-9500. Don't buy.

0: 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Who's this?
1: This is Denver.
0: Denver. First of all, your name is fantastic. I've never met a Denver before.
1: I get that a lot.
0: Except the one in Colorado. Denver, what are we up to today?
1: Oh, just on my way home from work.
0: And how did today go? Are we glad it's over? You ready for Thursday?
1: Every day towards the weekend is a better day.
0: Amen, my friend. Hey, Zach Top, have you had a chance to see him yet?
1: I have not.
0: Well, hey, let's change that. Zach Top coming to Bridgestone. Tickets go on sale end of the week, but you've got two of those babies. Congratulations.
1: Hell yeah. Sweet.
0: Yeah, cold beer, country music, and Zach Top. You can't beat that. Who are you going to bring with you, Denver?
1: Well, probably my wife.
0: Well, that's probably a good choice. Very good choice, Denver. what is your lovely wife's name?
1: Katie.
0: Katie, all right. Well, hey, we'll see you at the show. Zach Top at Bridgestone in October. It's kind of spooky, too, Denver. It's October 30th, so maybe you guys can dress up.
1: Ooh, yeah, we might have to do that.
0: Well, you got plenty of time to think of a costume. But until then, hey, congratulations.
1: Thank you so much.
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3: 65 northbound, the off-ramp to I-440 is partially blocked due to an accident there. Also 65 southbound, the off-ramp to I-840, it too partially blocked due to an accident. Jefferson Street west of Rosa L. Parks Boulevard, that's an injury crash. Also, another on-ramp is blocked. This would be 40 westbound, the on-ramp from Central Pike in the Hermitage area. We have a crash at that location. Also, a stall in Murfreesboro, 24 westbound, just before 840. I'm Jay Harper.
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2: A better life with Dr. Sanjay Gupta.
3: How often do you stop to wonder whether you should share something that's revealing, maybe even embarrassing, with a partner, a friend, or even your boss? In her new book called Revealing, The Underrated Power of Oversharing, behavioral scientist Leslie John says doing just that can help you deepen relationships that are vital to your life. We need people to trust us in order to get things like love, friendship, and career success. That's what she told us. When you make yourself vulnerable by revealing something sensitive, it does make other people trust you. In turn, when you ask someone to reveal something about themselves, showing that interest will generally lead someone to like you more. Why? Because people like to be asked about themselves, she says. It also signals that they are discriminating and choosy, but in a good way. I'm Dr. Sanjay Gupta, helping you live a better life.
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11: That was really my first audience, honestly. 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

0: Some hello fellas in the Atlanta Braves dugout, the way it sounds. Kyle Farmer, what are you guys listening to in the locker room?
1: Ella Langley, for sure.
2: I was going to guess, but yeah.
1: Probably that one. That one's hot right now.
0: Yeah, there you go. All the hello fellas, the Atlanta Braves, too.

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How about this? Taylor Swift, Travis, gonna get married at Madison Square Garden, they think, July 3rd, 1,200.

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2: A new crash to report, 24 eastbound at Briley Parkway. That would be exit 54. 65 southbound, the off-ramp to 840, still trying to clear that crash on the ramp. Also, the off-ramp blocked due to a crash, 65 northbound to westbound, I-440. 65 southbound at Rosa Parks Boulevard, an injury crash. 40 eastbound past Donaldson Pike, a wreck near the airport. And in Hermitage, I-40 westbound, the on-ramp from Central Pike, partially blocked due to a wreck. I'm Jay Harper.
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13: Hello, Langley in the studio with us. It is wild in here. We got cats and dogs and the whole thing. You get your dogs from the pound?
14: So animals have just always been such a big, mm-hmm. big part of my life, and I've always wanted to.
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14: Yeah, I did.
13: Cattle?
14: That was really my first audience, honestly. I played a lot of I'm not kidding you. I'd crawl up to the top of our barn and put my headphones on and have my little CD player strapped to my pants. Whatever I was wearing.
13: Yeah,
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15: Where's Ella? Oh, she's out singing to the cows again.
13: There she is.
14: 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Well, that was the time. It's like, go outside and don't come back in until we say, you know.
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15: miss
14: live,
15: those
14: when you
15: days.
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17: A better life with Dr. Sanjay Gupta.
18: How often do you stop to wonder whether you should share something that's revealing, maybe even embarrassing, with a partner, a friend, or even your boss? In her new book called Revealing, The Underrated Power of Oversharing, behavioral scientist Leslie John says doing just that can help you deepen relationships that are vital to your life. We need people to trust us in order to get things like love, friendship, and career success. That's what she told us. When you make yourself vulnerable by revealing something sensitive, it does make other people trust you. In turn, when you ask someone to reveal something about themselves, showing that interest will generally lead someone to like you more. Why? Because people like to be asked about themselves, she says. It also signals that they are discriminating and choosy, but in a good way. I'm Dr. Sanjay Gupta, helping you live a better life.
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Vince Gill's secret vice? Don't worry, it's ice, but it's got to be from Sonic. I bought one of those knockoff Sonic ice machines on Amazon. Vince Gill? Well, you know, the CEO of Sonic put one in his house. Why? Because he's Vince Gill.

0: How about them, boys?
1: King George, and how about Kojo? He started playing guitar and writing songs by the age of 12. Then he joined the Texas State Future Farmers of America talent team. I think the blue corduroy jacket did it for me. New album out, June 26th.

0: Love that. From Luke Combs, Be By You, with 95.5 WSM, Tyler Reese, 737-9500, the number here in the studio. A lot of you rolling into summer break and have been for a hot minute or so. And yeah, the moms, the dads out there, the nerves already getting thin. How is the kitchen destroyed again? Do we have enough groceries for tomorrow? What do you guys do besides eat? If you're bored, go outside. Then they say, but it's too hot. Understandably so. My buddy Jacob, he's on break. He's out in Gallatin getting ready to roll into second grade. Jacob, what are we going to do this summer, you think?
1: Just going, having some fun.
0: Having some fun? You going to play any sports? You play any sports, baseball or anything?
1: Yeah, golfing.
0: Golfing, there we go. Yeah. How are you hitting them? Are you hitting them far and straight?
1: I got some clubs and I got a golf ball.
0: Nice. So you're going to get some golfing.
1: Yeah.

0: 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Another chance to get qualified for that trip tomorrow. 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
2: A new crash to report, 24 eastbound at Briley Parkway. That would be exit 54. 65 southbound, the off-ramp to 840, still trying to clear that crash on the ramp. Also, the off-ramp blocked due to a crash, 65 northbound to westbound, I-440. 65 southbound at Rosa Parks Boulevard, an injury crash. 40 eastbound past Donaldson Pike, a wreck near the airport. And in Hermitage, I-40 westbound, the on-ramp from Central Pike, partially blocked due to a wreck. I'm Jay Harper.
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0: Are you doing the Survivor show?
6: 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We love the show. And my wife's like, you should post something. And I'm always like, I hate posting stuff. She's like, just you should post something about Survivor. 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I had so many people hit me up thinking I was going to do Survivor that it actually led to the Survivor casting guy reached out to me and asked about it. And maybe down the road somewhere. I don't know. It's hardcore, man. I'm not a very good sleeper to begin with. 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
6: 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Like, when I don't sleep well, I am a beast. 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
13: If you are struggling with substance abuse, alcohol, pills, whatever it may be, first of all, it's nothing to be ashamed of. We know addiction is a brain disease, and we also know getting into recovery can be tough. Also, in case this helps, I want to tell you about a new study at a Harvard School of Public Health, which found that spiritual belief, the idea of a steady religious practice, had a protective effect from addiction. Experts we talked to told us there were probably a few reasons why this might be the case. Number one, excessive drug and alcohol use would not be the norm in a religious community, and people want to fit in. Two, a belief in a higher power provides people with hope and solace, great foils for addiction. And three, and I think there's some merit to this, regular attendance in a faith community also provides connection. Just like in AA, camaraderie and social support is often what you need. I'm Dr. Sanjay Gupta, helping you live a better life.
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longtime Grand Ole Opry announcer, radio host Bill Cody gone too soon at the age of 67. Spent a few years behind the microphone as well on WSM-FM. We love you, Bill Cody, and we will never forget you and your legacy. 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I'm Tyler Reese. 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